0: We're gonna be with approximately 30 to 35 year old male, ETA 10 minutes. Last known well, 1700.
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0: 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Unknown if there's occupants.
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0: Home. I've got a working plan. We'll be going offensive at this time with a primary search and fire control. Start me a general alarm.
2: 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Copy. On scene. Working fire. General

0: 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Bravo side. We'll be going offensive again. Primary search and fire control.
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0: Just went Cato from Mayo 683. Patient care report. He's going to be en route with a 70s male. We are calling a stroke alert at this time. We are positive for facial droop and speech. Symptoms began around 1700. Blood sugar 300. Last round vitals. Heart rate 77. Blood pressure 131 over 71. 95 on room air. We'll see you in a few minutes. Go with questions.
1: We have water supply.

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Primary and secondary search complete. EMS has the victim at this time. We're starting overhaul.

0: 2240 cars for debris in the roadway. It's going to be at the intersection of Highway 7 and Highway 15 in Hutchinson for an engine in the roadway.
1: Five 87, copy. What was in the road?
0: County say that it was either an engine or a motor.
1: 10-4.

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0: 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And I just want to confirm you did transport priority for that last one, right?
1: That's going to be a big 10-4. Yes, we did. Thank you.
2: We'll
3: be out with a disabled vehicle on Stoltzman. License plate when you're ready. Delta Zulu uniform 866. It looks unoccupied.
2: Copy. What's your cross street on Stoltzman?
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1: We're going to clear the vehicle's not blocking. It's unoccupied. Hazards are on. If you have an available CSO, they could come stand by it.
0: Copy. Sounds good.

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0: 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Fire appears to be on the outside from the collar. Unknown if there's occupants.
1: 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We'll be en route.
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0: single-story residential structure, flames showing from the upper side. We'll be out to do attack to 360, taking an offensive at this time.
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0: 134 Fletcher. 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Paper number 190. I'll be en route to 324 Northwest 4th Street in Winnebago.
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2: 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Have a good night.
3: 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Have a good night. Six 39, Marshall. SP 639. 10-7, have a good night. 2012, have a good night.

0: Dispatch for a residential structure fire. Unnoticed occupants are inside. Appears by the caller that the fire is on the exterior at this time.
1: 29-01 copies. You can put us in route.
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Marshal, 2350 and 2330 cars. Information only on a driving complaint going southbound on Highway 23 coming into Florence for a gray sedan, Minnesota Zebra Henry Paul 831. RP is concerned that there's someone inside of the trunk. There's rapidly blinking lights coming from the trunk, partially open. No other conduct information at 2020.

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1: 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Fire's out. 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
0: Do you want to pass that information all along to Pipestone County just in case they get to Pipestone before I get back to town, where they've got somebody on the north side of the county?
1: Simple.

Attention, Wells Ambulance, second rig. Wells Ambulance, second rig. You're wanted at 115 10th Street Southeast. Same address as the first rig for a second patient needing transport. One EMT is on scene. Driver is needed. Wells Ambulance, second rig. You're wanted at 115 10th Street Southeast for a second patient at the same address as the first rig. One EMT is on scene. Driver is needed. You can use F87 timeout 2025.

Assistance only on a driving complaint, Westlawn I-90 from the Freeborn Fairville County line for a gray SUV with an out-of-state plate, traveling at high rates of speed, not using turn signals when turning. Information, 2027.

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0: Did you have a follower on this vehicle at all?
2: Three dispatch.
1: Fine.
2: One will be going to Mankato with the first patient.
0: Never. Give me a mile marker. I'll know whether to go north or south.
1: Copy.

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You are needed at 1291 9th Street Northeast for a mental health patient with schizophrenia requesting to go to the hospital. 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
0: Zach and Rick's activation will be going to Cato also shortly.
1: Don't worry.

Ascension Winnebago Ambulance. You're wanted at 263 First Street Southwest on a medical alarm. Female party that stated she's laying on the table because she can't stand. Door is unlocked. Winnebago Ambulance, you're on at 263 First Street Southwest for a medical alarm. 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

0: 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Can you head down to 421 South Moore Street? Female party on the phone saying that the male there won't leave her alone about all the issues from yesterday.
1: Release conditions.
0: Or sort of thing, and I don't think one came through today, but let me look at the conditions.
1: Sure.

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1: Sure.
0: Right.

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1: 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Thank you.
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0: We are transporting a 71-year-old bariatric female who originally passed out and fell on her face. It took some time to extricate. There's hoarding there. She is now passing in and out of consciousness, and these are her latest vitals. Her blood pressure, 164 over 93.
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2: 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Thank you.

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Rig 1 has arrived at Mankato.

0: reference the driving complaint on Highway 60 near Lake Crystal. You can cancel. My Lake Crystal officer was on traffic with it. No signs of impairment.
1: Copy. Okay, thank you.

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1: Tower.
0: Montgomery, MOS 900. Clear of New Prague, en route back to town.
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0: Mayo Health, Mankato, Wells Ambulance, number 2.
1: Hi, Wells.
0: Yeah, Wells Ambulance, en route with a 47-year-old male, picked him up at his residence, was there for another patient, felt some dizziness with this patient here, did evaluation on him, had elevated BP, initially was 192 over 142, pulse 95. O2 stat was at 99, said he felt dizzy, also had a dialysis port that's been displaced, waited 5 minutes, got another BP, still 184 over 138, decided that we should transport by ambulance. Blood pressure stable now at 137 over 1, or 137 over 81. We're going to be there in about 5 minutes.
1: Oswald?

0: 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Clear the call, back in service. Can we have our times in ICR, please?
1: Copy. Call was originated at 2032. You were dispatched 2036. En route 2042. On scene 2047. Transported in New Prague 2049. Arrived 2100. En route back to town 2106. Your current time is 2116 and your ICR number is 129.
0: Have a great evening.
1: Happy you too.

0: She was a 78-year-old female. Sounds like yesterday she kind of started feeling hockey, has a cough today, wasn't able to sleep much last night, mostly complaining of a cough and just general weakness. Vitally, she's stable. We should be there in probably about 10 minutes. Blood sugar was 145, 120 for her heart rate, 96% room air. Working on another blood pressure for you, but any questions?
1: Ambulance rig 2, Faribault County Dispatch. We'll be out at MCHS Mankato.
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0: 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And did they give a room number?
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only cars, information only on the Dragon Point, eastbound Highway 60, mile pulse 92, semi with flatbed trailer, tail lights and running lights are on and off, making it hard to see the semi. Information only, 2141.

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0: St. Mary's, Mayo 3. 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We'll be 2,000 feet. I've got 2 hours and 5 of fuel. Should be about a 15-minute flight. We'll talk.
1: Copy, Mayo 3, listing 3 souls, 2 hours, 5 minutes on the field, 2,000 feet, 15 minutes to Otana, 2157.

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0: Sprint 220 car, Sprint 50 hit and run, westbound Highway 14 from Riverfront. For a semi truck and trailer, hit a light pole.
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0: Flores County State Patrol, is our call. For that light that got knocked over, it'll be Adams and Hafner. If our officer just needs the trucker information, they'll do the report.
1: I copy. I will advise. Mr. Murray, thank you.
0: Yeah, thank you.

0: Go ahead.
1: Give your times and ice car, please.
0: Copy. Call came in 2134. You were dispatched 2136. On route 2139. On scene 2140. Transporting 2156. Arrived 2207. En route back to town, 2218. The current time is 2225, and your ICR number is 130.
1: Thank you. Have a good night.
0: Have you too.

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1: 7-4.

0: St. Mary's, Mayo 3. Mayo 3 is going to be departing. We got 4 on board, only 2,000 feet. I've got right at 1.50 hour of fuel, and we should be about a 16-minute flight to make fuel.
1: Four souls, 1.50 hour in the field, 2,000 feet, 15 minutes to Mankato at 13 minutes.

0: MCHS, Mankato from Mayo 3 with an adult medical report.
1: Go ahead.
0: For about 10 minutes out with a 440-year-old female coming in from Owatonna Hospital, ED there for post-cardiac arrest, presumed to be either for hyperkalemia or respiratory in nature. Current set of vitals as follows: blood pressure 176 over 120, 176 over 120, heart rate 66, and title 34, she's intubated, we have her on nitro and the propofol, 99% on 40% FiO2 right now, and our respiratory rate is about 14. We'll be there again, like I said, in 10 minutes. Do you have questions?
1: No questions. That patient has a direct admit from 4804. That's 4804.
0: Can you repeat that one more time, please?
1: 4804.
0: Sorry, thank you.

0: from 672 with the patient care report for direct admit. Hello? 672 is about 10 minutes out with patient for direct admit from UHC in Blue Earth.
1: Yes, that patient is a direct admit from 4800, again, 4800.
0: 672 copies, room 4800.

691, priority 2 at Cottagewood Senior, 300 Bunting Lane, number 109 Alpha, Mankato. Priority 2, 300 Bunting Lane, number 109 Alpha, for an 85-year-old female that had a fall.

0: It said 691 will be en route to 300 Bunting Lane.
1: Copy en route. They're reporting the patients in the Rush neighborhood area, and you can use the main entrance.
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0: CHF, San Kiel, Medelia, Portal, issue report on the direct Edmund.
1: Yes, go ahead.
0: We're about 15 minutes out to your location of the direct Edmund coming from Medelia Health. Station's initials D and C. Would you like a full report now or on the floor?
1: You can give the report to the floor. That patient is a direct admit to room 5739. Again, that's 5739.
0: Thank you.

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0: Remember, I was on alert and oriented to baseline. 85-year-old female, female coming from Cottagewood. Dementia wing. Does have a history of it, some pretty advanced dementia and some behaviors associated with it. Little challenging behaviors tonight while coming in, but we are able to be redirectable. Staff had found her falling on the ground about 45 minutes ago and did not want to move her just because she would complain how any time you touch her, move her. There's no obvious deformities or bruising or anything noted on our exam. Current vitals, pulse rate 65, blood pressure 139 over 80, respirations about 14 unlabored, SpO2 is 100% on room air, ETA of about 5. Any questions?
1: Room 9.

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0: traffic. Six-nine-two dispatch, patient update. Upgrading priority one for a 77-year-old male that had an MI 2 weeks ago and is experiencing chest pain, not changing color, not clammy.
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0: 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I get 122, the jail.
1: Sure.
2: Tell him,

0: 113 dispatch. Hey, I'm 1019. I also have a 45 number for you.
1: Fred.
0: Temp E is an Edward. 000 183 618 200. Can you run a trip history on him for me?
1: All right.
2: CHS Mankato from 692 patient report. Good morning, Mankato. 692 is about 5 minutes out from your facility. I've got a 78-year-old male coming over from Vista Prairie at North Point Assisted Living in North Mankato. Sounds like he had a complaint of left-sided chest pain earlier today. Wasn't given any indications for it. Complained again about it to night shift. Again, wasn't given any medications. He is saying that it just feels like a sharp pain when he moves his left shoulder. It is non-reproducible at this time. Patient did have a stent placed for an MI about a month ago. He is currently showing sinus on the monitor with occasional PVCs. Heart rate is 62, blood pressure 124 over 75, and 98% on room air. Any questions?
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0: 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You bet.

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1: 691 Priority 2 at Jackson Park, 151 East Jackson Street in Mankato. Priority 2, 151 East Jackson Street for PD on scene with a female complaining of foot pain.

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2: 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What time was my OB time?
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One penny for a special. 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

0: Thanks, Marshal.
1: Let's be safe for a sec.
0: I'll be 10-7. Have a good night.
1: 10-7, 212. Have a good night.
0: 547, Marshal.
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0: 10-7, have a good night.
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0: 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Just negative from AO 691, Kashuki Airport.
1: Go ahead.
0: When you're in route to your facility with a 36-year-old female, chief complaint of chronic pain all over, however, more consistent with her feet and her left wrist. The patient states that she has been walking for several days. Noticed one minor wound to the leg, but not bleeding, not infected at the moment. Patient is alert and oriented. Vital signs right now read at 84 for a heart rate, 131 over 94 for a blood pressure, and 98% on room air. We will be at your facility in 3 minutes. Any questions?
1: Over the course of 20.
0: Copy that. Room 220. 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
2: Five zero five, make it
1: up. That's 505.
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1: Go ahead.
0: Could you start an ICR for a juvenile transport?
1: For me.
0: The pickup will be Dakota County Juvenile Center. I am picking up a juvenile male, last name Cloud, C-L-O-U-D, first name Ashton, A-S-H-T-O-N, middle name Dwayne. Date of birth is 8-6-2010.
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0: I'm sorry, Blue Earth County Justice Center.
1: Copy.

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1: Mayo 1, S6 on board, listing for St. Mary's, 20 minutes on the flight, 2 hours on the fuel, 2,500.
0: Both 2 hours in the field, 2,500 feet, 20 minutes to St. Mary's at 5:06.

Minnesota Lake Ambulance, attention Minnesota Lake Ambulance, run at 19 Park Street South. 19 Park Street South for a 65-year-old male, extreme knee pain. Minnesota Lake Ambulance, run at 19 Park Street South. Male party, unable to walk on his knee, extreme knee pain. You can use FA7 timeout 541.

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1: That's 37. 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
0: Three 7 1 0 and a rider. Good morning.

0: Attention, Wells Ambulance. Attention, Wells Ambulance. You're wanted in Minnesota Lake. The second ambulance is needed in Minnesota Lake, 222 Eric Street, for a 28-year-old female, extreme abdominal pain, throwing up, possible appendix. Wells Ambulance, you're running in Minnesota Lake. They're on a separate call. 222 Eric Street for a 28-year-old female in extreme abdominal pain, throwing up, possible appendix. You can use FA8 timeout 549.
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0: Roger, Marshal.
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0: Paper shift. I'm doing a complete reset. I'll be signed on here shortly.
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1: Lynn Lake, go ahead.
0: 15 to 20 from your facility with an Alert-oriented 62-year-old Medicaid patient coming from a private residence in Minnesota Lake. Coming in for extreme right knee pain upon waking up this morning. Patient safety is in a 10 out of 10 pain. Vitally is a little hypertensive for us, 168 over 105 for last pressure. Been running 97-98% on room air, and heart rate's been around the mid-70s. 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
0: When the copy's room 10, triage becomes available between now and then, that'd be a great place.

0: fire call. 900-2901 in the 200 block of North 6th Street. Resident there advising green sparks going off for about 5 minutes. Thinks it could have been possibly from a transformer blowing. Did possibly see flames and trees for half a sec, for a little bit, but now not seeing any more flames. Their power did not go off at any point, but a next-door neighbor advised that their power did flash during this time. Again, fire call for 2901, 200 block of North 6th Street. Dispatch clear, 609.
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0: 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Did the RP for the call leave an address or a caller ID address?
1: Well, 2 North 6th Street advised that looking up Main Street Hill, it was behind the residences there, so I'm assuming like 203 North 6th Street.
0: Copy, thank you.

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0: Go ahead. 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
1: Just match up, McKinney.
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1: We do have a decent sized branch that took a line down, therefore blowing up the transformer. If you want to start XL this way and let them know, it is going to be between 203 and 129. In between 203 and 129 in the rear all the way up the hill, I believe they will know the area. They've got a service road up there.

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1: Go ahead.
0: We are transporting a 28-year-old female in extreme pain for abdominal pains. It appears that she is having symptoms of PCOS, and she has been diagnosed with that. She's going through bouts of pain since 4 a.m. Her latest vitals are these: pulse 72, blood pressure 156 over 94, O2 stat on room air 100, respirations 16, temperature is 98.2, blood glucose is 129, and her pain level goes from 7s to 10s. Pain is on the right-hand side. Are there any questions?
1: Over the right-hand side, 15.
0: Thank you.

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0: We've arrived at Mankato.
1: 642.

0: That's P1 70 Mankato. Pacific County Deputy, remove that deer. I'll be 10-8.
1: I copy.

0: 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Good morning, I'm Tate.
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0: 30-year-old male, complaining of severe shortness, breath, and chest pain. Bryce, the name is, 506 North Secor. You'll be on FA-9. FA-9, time of page is 706.
1: Sorry, honey, that's best.
0: Go ahead, Miss Holloway.
1: We're back in the area, back in service. Have a good day.
0: Okay, work. 706, have a good day.

Sheriff's Department to Waterville Rescue. You needed a 511 Division Street for a female party who is reportedly on the floor, called in by a party not on scene. Sheriff's Department to Waterville Fire. You're needed at 511 Division Street for a female party who fell and is on the floor, unknown of any injuries, called in by a party not on scene.

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0: Husky does have a collar on it, running around Pat Roofing building there in Huntley.
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0: Go ahead.
2: Did you have traffic, bro?
0: Can you reach the other? There's a caller.
2: We tried her as well. 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
0: 10-4. 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

Centerville, you were dispatched at 727 en route 732, on the scene 733, clear from the scene at 741, time now is 747, and your ICR number is 101.

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0: 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Highland Hills Apartments North, 241 Vultures Lake Drive, number 2, Justice Center clear at 753.
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Sheriff's Department to work on our ambulance. You're needed for a medical at 45591 211th Avenue for a party who's feeling dizzy and vomiting. Sheriff's Department to look on our ambulance. You need it for a medical at 45591 211th Avenue for a party who is feeling dizzy and vomiting.

3500 Lake Crystal Fire, respond on BE5. Fire rescue at 607 9th Lane, the school. The principal called, there's a student stuck in the elevator. The company advised they're at least 35 minutes out. Student's okay other than being stuck. It's going to be an 8th grade female. 607 9th Lane, the school, just center clear at 8:11.

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0: I'm the only one at the hall right now. You want me to come up with anything else or hold tight?
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0: You can show Lake Crystal Fire clearing the scene. The person is out of the elevator.
1: Highway 59, what was the county road again?
0: 431 Marshall.
1: Go ahead.
0: Can you create an AOA CVI event for a 1050 in Marshall? I believe it was on Highway 59 and Erie Road. And then could you start a CVI that direction? And you can have them call me if they want more information.
1: Yep, 10-4-300 just came across the radio. She's on her way. Erie Road, what's the other county road number for that one? Do you know?
0: I believe they originally put it out as Highway 59 and County Road 33.
1: Copy.
0: Sounds like a small car rear-ended, this cement truck. Cement truck's drivable. I think their shop is close by. Do you want it to remain on scene, or can they head back to the shop?
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0: Good morning. Hi, Sheriff for transport, please. Going to be en route to New Ulm Detox, picking up an adult male and an adult female and returning to the Justice Center. I've got their names and dates of birth if you need that.
1: Go ahead.
0: Male last name is Baldwin. First is Clinton. Middle is Joseph. Date of birth 1/25/1986. Female last name is Seidel, S-E-I-D-L. First is Carrie Ann, C-A-R-I-A-N-N-E. Middle is Elizabeth, 7/22/1987.
1: Happy, thank you.
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0: 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Nothing showing from the exterior. Investigating, I'll come in.
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0: 01, go ahead.
1: We're looking for a guy named Mike Nelson. He might be in the building. If you do run across him, can you have him meet me down in the lobby? Apparently he has the code to silence the alarm.
0: 01, copy.

0: Command 201.
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0: Looks like the system took a reset. I was just trying to silence it, but it took a reset as well. So unless you guys are finding anything, I think it might just been what that guy was talking about.
1: Copy. We just made entry in the HVAC room that's still down here, but we did see the detector and it may have been activated.

0: Marshall 40 cars is there, unit 300, are you near County Road 1 and 800 and 5th Avenue?
1: Copy. On County Road 6, just north of Delhi. 551 is your bike. County 1.
0: I copy. 551.
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0: Three Marshall, so she's out with a 25 Ram weight, 1500 pickup. Do you want me to start heading that way?
1: I'm not sure. She's on the county's channel. I can't get a hold of her.
2: 551 Marshall, everything's 10-2 at the moment.
1: Okay, 300, you can continue towards Marshall.
0: 10-4, thank you.
1: 839.

0: 2900. 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Systems been reset. 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
0: 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V50.

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1: Go ahead, Lee Hunter.
0: We have an 85-year-old male complaining of extreme dizziness, room spinning when he turns his head side to side. He had some sinus congestion last night start, so I'm going to put the onset before he went to bed at 11 p.m. He's alert and oriented, vital signs 146 over 64. Heart rate is in the 70s, atrial fib on the monitor. O2 sats on room air were 93%. We have him on 2 liters and he's satting at 96. Blood glucose is 125. Cincinnati stroke scale is negative.

0: River, is that your ambulance? That's it. Priority patient.
1: Here we are.
0: We're coming in with a 65-year-old female coming from home. Patient was found in a fetal position laying on their bedroom or living room floor. 10 out of 10 pain. Patient was given a total of 0.5 of Dilaudid on scene. Another 0.5 of Dilaudid en route. Per medical direction, we did decide to give 100 milligrams of ketamine. IV, slow IV push. Patient is now having some type of reaction to the ketamine. She's alert. But not oriented, vitals 184 over 132, pulse 124, respirations are 24, sat at 94% with BBM. See you in about 5 minutes.
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0: 2330 car to check the 1700 block of Highway 75. From Pipestone County, there's a semi that dropped 3 to 4 pigs on the road, possibly more. Unknown where the unit is. Again, 1700 block of Highway 75.
1: 260.

0: 20 State Patrol S Circle. Took a automated message severe crash detection. It was going to be the on-ramp to U.S. Highway 14 eastbound from LeRae Drive in North Mankato. I do have a North Mankato officer pretty close here to check the area. I tried calling the number back, no answer. We'll be on the way. From Nicollet County on an automated crash detection, LeRae Drive to eastbound 14.
1: 4-4-1-9-8-0-10-4.

eastbound ramp from Luray to eastbound is looking clear. There's nothing there. I can't see up and around the corner for the westbound ramp. 10-4, heard Smith now. I'll still take it.

0: circle. Camera, we couldn't see anything from Laredo eastbound, but couldn't see any of the other ramps.
1: Turn 4, I have an officer on scene. He did advise you guys can cancel. He's going to see if a phone fell out of a vehicle or something.
0: 10-4, is there any vehicles there?
1: Negative, there is not.
0: Okay, we'll cancel. Appreciate it, thanks. 1, North Mankato PD is in the area. They're going to check everything out. You can cancel.
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1: Sure thing. 4202 has 28, partner 41, and we have a rider with us today. Good morning.
0: And 4141, and you have a rider. 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
1: SP 431 Marshall.
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0: commercial 2330 cars for a 1050. It's going to be in the city of Pipestone. Be Highway 30 and 6th Avenue. Be a vehicle versus a bridge.
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681, looks like here's the same priority 2209, Dewey Lane, 115. Female with leg pain, cramping, and legs are turning black and purple.

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0: 682, you're being upgraded to priority 1 for a 58-year-old male, conscious and breathing, is experiencing some heart problems. He is responding normally, breathing normally. Does not have a cardiac history. His pulse is less than 50 beats a minute. Priority 1.
1: Copy, priority 1.
2: And 681, patient update. Address doesn't geocode. I did confirm with the caller that they said it was 2093 Lane. It's a new apartment building called Lewis Loft Apartments. Not showing anything in Google Maps or our CAD mapping for Dewey Lane. But that's the name of the apartment complex. Apartment 115, you're out for a 68-year-old female, conscious of breathing. It's having extreme left leg pain and cramping. She states that the leg is turning black and purple, running from her ankle up to her groin area.
1: Copy, yeah, I'm seeing.

0: How do we finance somebody?
1: But
0: just as information, the air truck will be out of service until Wednesday, the one that's housed in North McHale.
1: Copy, thank you.

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1: C300, good.
0: How do you clear this? This is an full crash, and I'll be heading down to 267 crash.
1: 10-4, 10-08.
2: 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Would you be available to transport some paperwork from court to the county line to meet a Martin County deputy?
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2: 10-4. Somebody will give you a call here and set up something with you on it.
4: 121 dispatch, I can take that. I just gave Lincoln another call by text.
2: 10-4-121. I'll have somebody from Martin County give you a call then.
4: Did it work?

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0: This Mail 1 will be landing in 9 minutes.
1: Oh, he's here.
0: Thanks, we'll see you in a minute.

0: 10, CHS 19, the middle of Codex 681. Zero 68, you're a female patient from a residence. Woke up this morning about 2 o'clock. Left leg pain. Starting low, down by the ankle, working its way up to the thigh. Patient has history of getting some cortisone injections on Monday. She was until 2 o'clock this morning. The patient states that pain decreased, kind of increased, and has decreased a little bit more now. States pain right now is a 9 out of 10. Doesn't appear to be in too much stress. Was able to ambulate on it now for a friend. She's fairly stable. There doesn't appear to be.
1: Team Blank.

0: Medical, 522 North 4th Street, Savannah, 0130-100 unit, advised 63-year-old male, weak, done sick recently, conscious and breathing, 522 North 4th Street, just center, clear at 1021.
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Again, priority 2, 522 North, number 4th Street.

0: And 683 from dispatch, this will be upgrading to priority one, patient's unresponsive.
1: Copy. Is this Gus Johnson?

0: You're on. For that medical at North 4th Street, Mayo advised on their channel that he's unresponsive, so do you want to change your response? PD is going to go.
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0: Copy.

0: patient update when ready. You're being upgraded to priority one for a 63-year-old male, conscious and breathing. He's feeling sick, unable to get up. He is breathing normally, not responding normally. 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Priority one.
1: All right, so just to confirm the patient is responsive.

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1: Go ahead, 682.
0: We are en route to you with an alert and oriented 58-year-old male coming from a high heart rate today. We got there, quietly stable, heart rate bouncing between the 80s and the low 110s. Appears to be sinus arrhythmia. Also having some premature complexes. Blood pressure is 107 over 58. SpO2 is 97% on room air. We'll be there in about 3 minutes. Any questions?
1: I'm starting triage.

0: 220 cars, we've got a hit and run, 1050 northbound 169 from St. Peter.
1: 441, 19 out of Tampa.
0: Your call, State to Nicola, that's your call. Be in the blind Le Sueur, if you copy in the blind as well. Hit and run just occurred northbound 169 from St. Peter. We're looking for a big dump truck. Minnesota plate given to Sam Tom Adam 9013. Again, northbound 169 from St. Peter.
2: Copies.
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0: St. Peter. We're looking for a big dump truck. It's a red cab. Sam Tom Adam 9013.
2: I don't have anybody on the east side of the county right now.
0: Okay, sounds good. Nicholas and Lucy were suspended. I appreciate it. Thanks. 1039.

a circle. Where did it occur at? Crash occurred just east of the river on 99. Somewhere.

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0: Sounds like our caller in this hit and runs in a white Lexus. She pulled into the north quick trip off of 169 and 22. Trying to get an updated location on where the run vehicle might have gone.
1: 10-4.
2: Good morning. En route with a 71-year-old male patient coming up to you from ED in Fairmont for possible ERCP. Alert and oriented stable throughout transport, last vitals, BP 125 over 6-4, heart rate 95, O2 sat 95% in room air. I believe last we were told he was supposed to be at ER drop off as well. ETA 10 minutes.
1: 22.
2: Copy 22, thank you.
0: Boarding party, victim vehicles in a white Lexus. She pulled into the quick trip off of 22-169.
3: 4-4-1-10-1.

0: Lazor County, say patrol at Fairfield.
1: Yeah, go ahead, Lisa.
0: Do we know if that dump truck is continuing north on a 169, or did I hear that he turned off at 22?
1: I'm sorry. Yes, I believe it went west on 22 and then turned off on a gravel road. My trooper was trying to get a hold of the company to get them turned around so you could stay them. Appreciate the help, though.
0: Happy.
2: Kilometer is high. He's been sick for about a month. GCS 13, vital signs are as follows. 72 heart rate, blood pressure is 179 over 95. End tidal is 27. SpO2 is 100% on 4 liters nasal cannula. We are running fluids at this time. We'll be at your facility in about 5 minutes. Do you have any questions?
0: No questions, room 27.

0: 121 dispatch.
1: 121.
0: That package from court has been delivered to Martin County.
1: And for thank you.

0: burner tires. I just sent a call service to you guys for a welfare check.
1: In traffic.
0: Four, four, two.

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1: 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We'll bolt around the scene at North Quincher.
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0: 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Try it again.
1: 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And maybe they'll assist with that more than what we can.
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1: 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It's going to be a reference of welfare check in Elmore.

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1: 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We'll be clear to report.
2: 10-4, do I still need all of Blue Earth County? 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
2: Disregard?
1: 22, yes.

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0: 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He's 43-43-25-25. And that last one, I had some other radio traffic coming through. I think it was 29-29?
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0: 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For a 56-56-year-old male, conscious and breathing, is having some back pain in the kidney area, which is having him have problems urinating. He is responding normally, breathing normally. Describes the pain as stabbing. Party 2.
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0: 83, you'll be upgrading to priority 1 for a 65-year-old female, conscious and breathing. Might be having a stroke. She is breathing normally, responding normally. Does have sudden facial droop on one side of the body. Unknown what started. She does not have a history of stroke. Priority 1.

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0: 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Neighbor called in and said they're back at home now.
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0: 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It'll be for an 81-year-old female. Having breathing problems. She's not responding normally. Priority one.
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0: Turn around to you with an alert and oriented 56-year-old male. 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We'll be there in about 3 minutes. Any questions?
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1: Fire's up to 90, 91 on 3 liters. 119 over 75, 91% room air, lung sounds clear. Breather in 2-3.
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1: 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I'll just make it a 52 for now, supposedly. No one's injured, but just precautionary.

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1: Yeah, but like they just put it out, so I'm thinking they're dispatching all that.
0: Okay, sounds good.
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additional 60 cars en route to the crash. 7 and 23, no injuries, and one tow be needed. We'll get them started.

0: 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You're 10-6.
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2: Go ahead.
1: 83, you're being upgraded to priority 1 for a 40, that's 40-year-old male, conscious and breathing. He had an accidental ground-level fall in the shower, did sustain an injury to the head. He is responding normally, breathing normally. He's no longer on the ground. Priority 1.
0: Let me get 28 here first. I'm the one that I need towed. Looking like 2705 Paul Robert Adam.
1: 2705 Paul Robert Adam, 10-4.

0: pointed at Marshall. This one needs a hook as well. 5 Charles Yellow 730 also needs a hook. Front end damage, airbrake fluid, all wheels up.
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0: It's requesting that we do have a deputy on site.
1: 10-4.
2: I don't know, I'm so clear. Just a little north of Lake Washington, half that way.

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0: 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James Drive, correct?
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0: 10-4, I saw your notes listed as urgent care, but this is our residence.
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1: Copies.

102 Breckenridge Path. Caller advising that unit 102 has their garage open, and she says it smells like a strong chemical burning smell. She advised she did not see any flames or smoke, just the strong chemical burning odor coming from the garage area of 102 Breckenridge Path. She said she did ring their doorbell, but nobody answered, so she's unsure if anyone's home. Respond on D5, dispatch clear, 1236.

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1: 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He is responding normally. No difficulty breathing. Again, priority one.
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2: This is Jeff Mankato, Mayo Ambulance 682, patient information.
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2: We're out to you with an alert, but slightly lethargic, 62-year-old male, coming from his house. He had a ground-level fall, striking the back of his head on a door frame. Happened approximately an hour ago. Per first responders who bandaged him up prior to our arrival, looks like he might need a couple of staples. Some reported loss of consciousness, is a bit slow to respond. He's widely stable, heart rate 80, 115 over 76 for pressure. Respiration's at 20, 98% on room air. Was reporting some 8 out of 10 head pain. We've done 140 mics of intranasal fentanyl for pain management. We'll be there in about 3 or 4 minutes. Any questions?
3: Is he on a blood thinner?
2: No, he's not.
3: Room 20.

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2: MCU Jeff Mankato, 684, patient care report.
3: Go ahead, 684.
2: Year-old female, kind of complaints of, actually we'll talk about it when we get there. Patient's last set of vital pulse, 117 blood pressure, 138 over 51, 95 on room air, we'll be there in about 10 minutes. Patient is wheelchair bound.
3: Room 14-14.
1: Transporting routine.

0: before 31. Looks like I'm in that zone, Slayton area. Can you remove some tree branches at 23 and Saratoga, eastbound?
1: On the bypass in Marshall?
0: I guess it's still in the four lane there, eastbound. It'd be just east. It'd be between Saratoga and 59.
1: And 4.

0: MCHS Mankato is a 683 with a patient care report.
1: 5683.
0: We are en route with a 40-year-old male with a chief complaint of with ulcerative colitis, has had weakness, getting worse throughout the month, had a fall in the shower, was briefly unconscious, struck his back and head, no blood thinners, eyes are pearl, GCS 15, blood sugar is 160, vital signs are as follows, 100 heart rate, blood pressure laying down was 100 over 60, SpO2 is 100% on room air. We have given 1,000 to 100 milliliters of fluid. We'll be at your facility in about 10 minutes. Any questions?
1: Room 18.

0: 431 Marshall. 431. I'm en route. I don't see an event for this.
1: Looks like it was a DOT event. I'll get you created a state one here.
0: I copy. Thank you.

0: Could you attach a phone property to that, please?
1: 10-4.
2: Marshall. 470.
3: Not sure if you're checking on me. Looks like it's Sonics.
1: 10-4. I had some tech issues coming up. Code 4 and Sonics at 1331.

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1: 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Are you still on that call?
0: No, we are not.
1: Gabby, thank you.

0: 431 Marshall. DOT was not coming up for those branches, correct?
1: I advised them if we found anything, we'd move them off to the side of the road. Are they not there?
0: There were three smaller cut branches. They were removed, not a hazard. They don't even need to deal with them. And I did check the tree dump. I'm assuming that's where the people went, and they were gone by the time I got there.
1: I copy. I'll let them know. Thanks.

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0: Just a quick question. Do we need a media release for that 1052 earlier on Highway 23, Highway 7?
1: I believe there was people transported, but stand by. I'll get a hold of 189.
0: Copy.
2: 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Edward Charlie Paul 608.

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0: 20 cars for a 1049 Colton Webb, passed by westbound 90 at the 26th, caller reporting a female walking westbound on the shoulder with snow stalled vehicles in the area wearing a purple hat.
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0: Chris. Jim Horton.
1: 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I believe it's some type of domestic. 1956 31st Street down by Ellsworth.

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0: Just want to make sure you copy what 548's event. He's assisting Rock County with a domestic call.
1: 10-4.
0: Thank you.

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1: V-189.
0: With that event, still a 52, bump it down to a 50. I probably cleared it accidentally there.
1: 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I will reopen it and change that for you. Thank you.
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0: Mankato Cruise, I've got a 4-2 ALS transfer for you to handle. MCHS Fairmont going to St. Mary's again. 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

0: 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Second deputy just arrived on scene and things are called for, so we'll be 10-8.
1: Copy 10-8 at 1425. Well, 2310 cars for a possible 1050 information from Cottonwood County. They do have fire, medical, and a deputy en route. Again, it's an iPhone crash detection, County Road 25, Highway 71.
2: 414 from I-90, arrest area westbound.
1: 10-4.

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2302. Twenty ninth then verbally confirmed with Union County they will not extradite. 1442.

0: This is Tegla.
1: You could have a trooper respond to the city of St. Peter to the address 120 St. Julian Street, the closest address marker. We had a motor vehicle accident. A vehicle jumped the southbound 169, jumped the median, and smashed into another vehicle.
0: And is the vehicle blocking or any injuries?
1: We have a line in route to get out one. I'm not sure if blockage, we can check. And it sounds like they are blocking the turn lane going on to 169.

0: Mankato 2220 cars, start responding to a 1052 information from Nicollet County. It occurred on 169, sounds like a vehicle jumped southbound 169 over the median and smashed into another vehicle. It is going to be blocking a turn lane. Medical is en route.
1: 441 Mankato. 10-4, probably clearing your choice.
0: Copy.

0: Nicolette Tawny. 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Do you want me to start a tow, or do we know what kind of vehicle?
1: I'm not sure.
0: Copy.

0: Piglet County State Patrol Circle.
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0: I have 228s for you, and they are requesting two tows. First one, this will be Paul Mary Robert 502. Second one, Lincoln Victor Charles 354.
1: Charter tow.
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1: 505 dispatch, you can disregard.
0: Stand for it.

0: 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I'll be out at 52.
1: 10-4.

0: He was 100% on room air. Chief complaint is a headache and right knee pain, and we'll see you in about 6 minutes.
1: No questions, we'll see you in T1.

Extension Los Angeles. Yeah, 462 8th Street Southwest. 462 8th Street Southwest. 33-year-old female, possibly unknown medical. Caller was not really forthcoming with any information. Well, Samuels, 462 8th Street Southwest. Maybe a 33-year-old female, unknown medical. Caller was not real forthcoming with any information. Well, Samuels, 462 8th Street Southwest. You'll be on FA7, time page 1520.

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1: Yeah, I was going to see if you were 505 would want to go to that. Seems a little iffy.
0: I'm only a mile away.
1: 10-4.

0: 4,500 to Madison Lake Fire, 2,700 to any deputy close to Madison Lake. I've got a lift assist, 22480 Oriel Road. We have a hospice patient who is currently on the floor at his house. It sounds like he is not injured. He just can't get himself back up again. Caller was not on site, but she is en route. She'll be there in 7 minutes in a black Volkswagen. Again, lift assist at 22480 Oriel Road. Respond on the E5 for Madison Lake Fire and any deputy near Madison Lake Justice Center clear at 1523.
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Again, Purdy 1 in Madison Lake for a fall, 22480 Oriole Road.

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0: Fell on the floor, couldn't get up. Fire is also en route. They'll advise if it's just a lift assist. Unknown injuries at this time.
2: Team Marshall.
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2: Can you get a toaster for my squad? I'm going to be at the Rushmore exit westbound. It's going to be going up to the west park. Temper.
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2: Have a good night.
1: Way 22 southbound lane of 197th lane over by milepost 48 to report of a deer in the lane of traffic.
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5: 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Blood pressure came back at 135 over 95. SpO2 is 98% on room air. Breathing at 18 times a minute. There is significant swelling in her entire left leg. We do not have an ID established, and there is not heparin running at this time. Again, we're about 10 minutes out.

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0: for a stalled vehicle not blocking called in by the driver. It's going to be Highway 71 at County Road 76 for a white Lincoln Continental SUV on the shoulder. Smoke coming from the vehicle. The driver did not believe she needed the fire department. We'll be contacting her on tow.
1: 2302, we'll take it.
0: 10-4.
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1: I'm sorry, I accidentally made you an ICR. I'll send you a cancel page.
0: Copy that. Thank you.

0: 4500 Lake Crystal Fire. This is a page to disregard the call that came out. That was an accidental push. Again, disregard the last page that came out. Jeff Santa Clara, 1641.
1: Course at 60, we'll see.
0: Again.
2: Anyways, man, 3 flights to go.

0: Investigation on crash called in by a passerby who stopped at the rest area. It's going to be at the Adrian rest area. Caller reporting a female inside the building appeared like an elderly female with a written note stating that she has been abandoned there. Again, she is inside the rest area.
1: Six
2: copy from 90 mile post 15.
0: P-189.
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0: 10-7, 1625, have a good night.

0: 38 Marsh, we've been recalled. 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

0: 48626. About an hour ago, I was northbound on County Road 17, a half mile south of Manly, when I saw a white county car eastbound on Old 16 out of South Dakota. So it wasn't any of our local cars, and I wasn't close enough to see what the name was on that car.
1: All right, thank you.

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0: Is there any Minnesota troopers with a 49er event down here?
1: Was one earlier. Let me look it up here.
2: 900 to La Center Ambulance. You are needed at the 200 block of North Waterville Avenue for a leg injury. Also having a hard time breathing. To La Center Ambulance, you are needed at the 200 block North Waterville Avenue for a leg injury. Patient's also having a hard time breathing.
0: The same one here. Can you link the events, please?

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You are needed at the 200 block North Waterville Avenue for a male patient having a hard time breathing. It sounds like he hit his head. His vision's getting blurry. Hundreds of the center fire. You are needed at the 200 block of North Waterville Avenue for a male patient that hit his head having blurry vision.

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2: 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You can cancel for officer on scene.
1: What's the 900?
2: Go ahead.
1: We're back in Montgomery. You can put us back in service. Can we get our times and ICR number?
2: Copy. Call originated 1405. You were dispatched 1408. En route 1411. Transporting to Mankato 1435. Arrived at Mankato 1527. En route back to town 1545. The current time is 1640, and your ICR number is 131.
1: Not have it on same time?
2: We do not.
1: Got that. Thank you. Have a great day. And under.
2: Go ahead.
3: We copy the cancellation. Could I get our times?
2: Call originated 1633. You were dispatched 1637. Canceled 1639. And your ICR number is 31.

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1: Heading. To Cleveland Fire, you're needed at Summer Breeze Resort, 45872 Summer Breeze Lane, lot 301 for a male party, low blood sugar, nausea, and weak. 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
0: 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Last 4 are 0937.
1: 10-4.

Facebook 2210 cars in Colana driving, complained about a 7-minute time delay on 90 from the 116. Caller reporting a small gray passenger car with a bright yellow sticker on the back of the vehicle, quite similar to one Robert Robert 231. Concern was speeding up and slowing down and cutting vehicles off. Information at 1647.

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1: Go ahead.
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1: Copy that.

0: 2350, cars informing a driving complaint information from Lyon County about a 5-minute time delay. Northbound Highway 22 from milepost 78. Caller was reporting two vehicles, a black Cadillac and a black Chevy truck with firefighters' plates. One vehicle almost attempted to run caller off the road, and both of them were tailgating the caller. Again, a 5-minute time delay at 1653.
1: 202 copies, Florence.
0: Over.

0: 74 dispatch.
1: Please send an ambulance 900. We'll be en route routine to River's Edge in St. Peter.
0: Heavy.
2: Yeah, 4122.

0: This is Sigla.
1: I have a car on fire, Highway 15, 226th Street. Do you have a trooper in the area or I can send a deputy?
2: We're going to send shots.
0: Trooper, that's just south of Downtown. I can start him that way. Is the vehicle on the shoulder?
1: And poor driver pulled over. He's out of the vehicle. That'd be perfect. Thank you.
0: Copy.

0: 134th Street. Do you have any information about this escort? I just called Jennifer and she hasn't heard anything.
1: Yeah, the first I heard about it was from Jennifer. She hadn't heard anything at that point either.
0: Copy. I guess we'll just meet him at the county line.

0: 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Tonight 1656, good afternoon.
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0: 40 cars in full lane driving complaint westbound Highway 19 from the county line with civil information was from Murfreesboro County. It's going to be a red cab, K&S semi-truck, unknown 28, was speeding and passing unsafely. Information at 1657. Okay. Marco?
1: I'll be off duty. Have a good night, sir.
2: Good night.

0: Dispatch 2, what's your 100 cars working tonight? Are you available for a phone call?
1: Sorry, 2.
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0: before it left.
1: Go ahead.
0: I was on the phone. I missed that last radio traffic.
1: I found it at 122. That's right.
0: Okay.
2: Mankato SP 248. You on the phone here in dispatch. We've got a vehicle fire on Highway 15 over in Sibley County. It doesn't sound like it's too bad per the county, but they do have the fire department en route and vehicles on the shoulder.
3: Temper. I'll check that way.
2: Copy.
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1: I think I had a typo in that phone number. I typed 9033 at the end, but my caller ID is showing 9022. So 507-508-9022.
2: 10 more.

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1: Copy, mail if we landed at 1709.
2: Update on the scan. I guess Nobles County just called us. They're not able to transport since Jackson County deputy is not able to meet them. So she's still going to be out there at the rest area, I believe.
3: 10-4.
4: The hospital, go ahead, listener.
5: We have a 13-year-old boy that was on a electric scooter going approximately 20 miles an hour, hit a bump in the sidewalk and flew off of it, has a knee injury, hand injury. It says his chest hurts a little bit from the fall. He's alert and oriented. Pulse is 72, oxygen's 100% on room air, blood pressure 124 over 69, respiratory rates in the 20s, initially was lightheaded, but that has resolved. Mom and dad are coming separate behind the ambulance. We should be there in about 5 or 6 minutes.

0: Sir.
1: Originated 1639. You were dispatched 1642. En route 1646. I do not have an on-scene time. Cleared the scene 1707. The current time is 1716. And your eyes.
0: Thank you.
2: Just advising, we have some kind of a domestic at 100 Polly Lane at Fastenal. If you have any officers close, we have people heading that way, but I don't know if you have anybody closer. We have a female party that ran up to the caller stating that her boyfriend was going to stab her. She is bleeding from the mouth. There is some kind of a car in the lot, also possibly a black Dodge Caliber. It's going to be a George Schultz. He does have a knife on him.
0: Sure.

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1: We're arriving at St. Peter.
2: Having

0: 220 cars to assist Blue County on a domestic. It's going to be at 100 Pauley Way in North Mankato. It's between a male and female. Unknown alcohol. They do have deputies en route.
1: That's V256 from the DO.
0: Copy.
2: 2201 from 1422.
0: 10-4.
3: Six-eight-two, party two call for you. East Main Street and South Plainview Avenue. East Main Street, South Plainview Avenue, routine motor vehicle accident. Check out a baby that was in one of the vehicles. No apparent injuries.
4: 3151-2201, your guys' channel.
3: Go ahead.
4: We're getting some resources in the area. We should be good. We're going to be looking out for a black Charger, it sounds like. I don't have any more description. As soon as we get it, I'll get that aired out to you guys.
3: 10-4.
4: At this point, it sounds like it'll be PC for a domestic involving a knife.
0: Perfect. At 1721. Thank you.

0: going in regards to this domestic, is the male the one that took off in the black Charger?
1: I think you misheard. This is not our call. We're assisting Blue Earth County. Can you give that information to State Patrol?
2: No, if the vehicle took off, the complainant couldn't see it. She was in the back with the person, the other party involved, but it was a black Dodge Caliber, and then the male was wearing a white cap and a dark hoodie. Plate is King David David 704.
0: State Patrol copies. I've got a trooper that's about 5 minutes out.
2: Patrol, it sounds like the vehicle did take off.
0: Unknown direction, correct?
2: Correct.
3: We're going to switch to FA2 for this.
4: 2-4.
0: David 704 to take off from the scene. It's an L7 Dodge Caliber, black in color, registered to a party out of Lake Crystal.
4: Copy. 01 copies. I'm behind a black Charger, but they said Caliber, correct?
0: Affirmative. The plate does come back to an L7 Dodge Caliber.
4: Come on.

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1: Patient this morning woke up with severe abdominal pain. It's just currently rating at about a 10 out of 10 in the lower abdomen, umbilical area. It does have a history of Crohn's disease. No recent illnesses, no recent injuries. We can give a total of 15 milligrams of Toradol and a total of 100 grams of fentanyl in the last 30 minutes. The pulse is 90, monitor. Respirations are 12, non-labored. 96% on 2 liters. Endotel of 27. Blood pressure 149 over 8. Blood sugar 117. We'll see you in about 12 minutes.
0: We'll be expecting you in E4.

0: 1633, for dispatch 1635, on route 1641, on scene 1642, transporting to St. Peter 1654, arrived at St. Peter 1719, en route back to town 1732, and your ICR number is 120.
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2240 cars in full lane and driving complaints about a 2-minute time delay northbound Highway 22 from milepost 116. Caller reporting of black GMC with a plate of Henry X-ray Robert 210. Just come back to a 2018 GMC gray in color Acadia. Vehicle was over the center line consistently in daring speeds. Information time at 1749.

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1: And phone number. At some point after you guys are done with that, you want to give him a call. He has a parking question in the city of Winnebago.
0: Over.

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0: When you get a chance, can you look at this DNR call in pending? It was called in by the Bryceland Fire Department. Some trees that are reported to be down on possibly some DNR land down in Faribault County. Thank you.

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0: Sure, it's that's the right address.

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She's in a unit there. Apparently there's a garage with a vent in it.

74-year-old male patient complaining of chest pain lasts about 20 seconds. He sat down and it subsided. 12 lead shows non-STEMI. We gave four tubal aspirin. Right now, heart rate sitting at 82. We've got a blood pressure of 167/84, and SpO2 is 99% on room air. Any questions?

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1: I have passerby who's on two ladders in the lane of traffic. He's currently keeping them until the owner or somebody calls it in. Highway 15, County Road 44, info at 1808.

0: one of our cars, just for you guys' information. South side of Walnut Lake by the dam, that road's going to be closed. There's some trees down across it. DNR has been notified, and Township is the one that called us about it.
1: Howdy.

0: Whatever, SK-900, we're back in service. 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
1: It is at 1754. You were dispatched 1755. On route 1758. 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
0: Copy. Have a good night.
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0: Lift Assist, 1360 Adam Street, Mankato Lodge, Senior Living, Room 406, 2902. One person assists, but she's currently in a position where she needs two. They were instructed to request fire. 1360 Adam Street, Room 406 in Mankato. 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
2: And 2970, another call. They say the fire alarm on the first floor is going off and it smells hot.
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0: 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They can come routine.
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0: 2970s on scene of a huge three-story apartment building. Nothing shown from the exterior. Be investigating. I will have command. And you can mark 360 complete, please.
1: Okay.

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1: Zero 03, these guys are saying something about an appliance being on fire.
2: Mankato Lodge Senior Living, 1360 Adams Street, unit number 406. Again, party 2, Mankato Lodge Senior Living, 1360 Adams Street, unit 406. Fire was on scene, or is on scene, for a lift assist, now requesting MCAS P2 for a 79-year-old female.

0: 2900. 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The property's been turned back over to maintenance. All fire units, be clear.
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0: 692 is also going to be a solo crew member until 2200. Did you come down here and intend to partner up?
1: Will do.

0: 22-20 cars for a non-motorist vehicle on the roadway. About a 3-minute time delay called in by a passerby. Southbound 169 at the 7-8 caller reporting a bright yellow vest on an individual riding their bike southbound on the shoulder. Again, southbound 169 from the 7-8.
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0: Capricorn 4, 1857.
1: Hardy would just like someone to stop and make sure his house is locked up and that no one is there.
0: Okay.

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1: 246.
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1: Good night, 1901.